And today we're talking, what's that one 4th of July tradition you'll never skip, okay? Obviously, we know watching fireworks. That's a given. But, like, give me something else. Hit me up. Beauty with an IE. No I in the beat on social.

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We're talking about 4th of July traditions you never skip. 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I think it's cool. 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
1: And today we're talking our 4th of July traditions. 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Hey, girl, I'm down for a jello shot. 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The nostalgia. 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My first housewarming, quote unquote, party was like an apartment me and my friend got with my little sister. We made jello shots for the party, but before the party was happening, as we're setting up, we're taking them. 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So beware, those jello shots, they do creep up.
0: You could try making your own playlist, but it's quicker to stream us at mixelpaso.com.
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And today we're talking 4th of July traditions. And Angelica, I needed an invite to your tradition because I want to be a part of this. She said her and her family do like a cook-off, bake-off, a whole thing. Everybody, there's like one house they go to. 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I think that's so cute.

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1: 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Anyways, I'll break it down coming up next.
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And you know the egg flight, that was a big thing for a while, and now everybody's doing flights of different things. The one for summer I'm seeing is a watermelon flight, which I was like, how can you really do anything to watermelon? The only thing I do to it, my dad actually used to put salt on it. I like it with like a little tajin, maybe a little Cool Whip, you know, if I'm having it for dessert. That's about it. This girl though, she was doing the balsamic and like feta cheese, which I do see that as a possible situation because of like salads and stuff. They do that with strawberries. And what else did she do? She did some weird stuff. Oh yeah, watermelon and mustard. Ew. I think she did one with cottage cheese too. I know people do like cottage cheese and fruit. I just hate cottage cheese. So that's a no for me as well. What about you? Do you have any weird watermelon combos going on that you like? Let me know.

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1: And all right, guys, that is going to do it for me, Bianca. I'm like, what do I got tonight? I'm actually going to a little like 4th of July early celebration. There's a party bus involved. So I don't know how I'm going to make it to work tomorrow, but I promise to be in my best behavior. I got a lot of things to still do because I got family coming in for my weekend in my new place. We're going to like do a big barbecue and pool party. So like I need to get a lot of stuff done up until Saturday. So I can't be out for commission. Pray for me. I'm going to try to call it an early night. Like do an hour or two. Hour or two. Bianca. Follow me on social, though. I've been posting my whole homeowner series. I've been really excited to share this. If you guys want to see beauty with an I-E, B-E-A-U-T-I-E. Okay. No I and the beats.
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0: 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Well, this celebrity said she ended up breaking up with her boyfriend because she was dreaming about somebody else. We're going to talk about that in a few minutes.
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puts me in a plight. I wouldn't be calling if I didn't feel this heavy. I keep telling myself I'm fine, but every quiet moment pulls me back.

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2: 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Gene Simmons Band and Slaughter on August 1st. Black Veil Brides, August 29th. 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And Lady A on September 26th. 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

you in a flash of light, yeah. 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Every move is telegraphed, yeah. 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
4: Welcome back. It's Hoser. Wrapping things up in the mix is one of the hottest DJs and producers in dance music right now. Hugo, his new album, 21, is out now. Packed with nothing but bangers. Let's kick it up.

0: The perfect way to end the show, a Pride classic from Altrinati and Hugo Free, You Got to Live. Happy Pride Month. We still have a few days to celebrate. Hugo wrapping up the mix. His new album, 21, out now. Listen to it. Add it to your playlist. So good. This is Hoser saying peace, love, and house music.
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0: watching for the sport. 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
1: What? There's nothing more American than hot dogs and barbecue and burgers and beer. You can forget about your problems and politics for a day and just celebrate the fact that no matter how much you eat or drink, no one's gonna care. They're gonna be too busy recording the fireworks show that they'll never post. And we've got your world's famous Gottman's calls.
2: Excuse me, I don't like being woken up. I love America.
0: You don't like waking up in America? Well, then maybe you should go somewhere else, okay?
2: That's not what I said.
0: No, I love America. No. Love it or leave it. Welcome to the show. It's Sábado Picante.

0: watching for the sport. Some are watching for the day drinking. It's a summer of soccer.
1: Can you believe it?
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my God, how uplifting and inspiring you've been for me for all this time.

0: Hello?
1: Hola, it's Carmen. Is this Trevor?
0: Yes?
1: Hey, Trevor, it's time for your 4th of July wake-up call!
0: What the hell?
1: Hello?
0: Hello?
1: Hi there. Yes, my name is Carmen, and your friend Christian wanted me to call you and wake you up for 4th of July.
0: Why do you want me to wake you up?
1: Are you awake?
0: No, I'm going... I don't want a wake-up call.
1: America's birthday.
0: I gotta sleep.
1: Happy birthday to you.
0: You're so loud.
1: Hello?
0: Hello?
1: Hola, it's Godman. May I please speak to Trevor?
0: Who is this?
1: I told you. Why are you calling me? My name is Godman, and it's America's birthday, and your friend Christian said that you are a tremendous patriot.
0: Well, I don't want a wake-up call. I'm blocking this number.
1: I'm getting the feeling that you don't love America as much as we do.
0: Excuse me, I don't like being woken up. I love America.
1: Oh, you don't like waking up in America? Well, then maybe you should go somewhere else, okay?
0: That's not what I said. I love America.
1: No. Love it or leave it.
0: You know what I don't like is punks like you calling
1: punks.
0: People like me
1: excuse-
0: in the morning.
1: What do you mean people like you, America haters?
0: People who are sleeping.
1: Exactly. You're asleep. You need to wake up and realize that this country is the greatest country on earth.
0: You need to realize that I'm asleep. You tell Christian that I'm going to drive over to his house and put a flag in his lawn.
1: Where you put your pole is your business, sir, as long as you're awake. Are you awake?
0: I'm not awake. I'm going back to sleep. Stop playing that. Stop it. Turn it off. Jeez, so loud. Stop.
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Pedro Picante and Jay-Z is going to be returning to the stage at Yankee Stadium next weekend on Friday, July 10th, 11th, and 12th to celebrate and perform his two classic albums, Reasonable Doubt and The Blueprint, on their 30th and 25th anniversaries, and then his entire catalog of hits on night three. He'll be following up these shows with stops in France and L.A., and I know every 50 to 60-year-old 90s hip-hop head who ever dreamed of being a drug dealer or rapper can't wait. I can already smell the Timberlands and Dutch Masters from here. All of the seats at those shows are going to be considered nosebleeds from the amount of weed and green polo cologne that'll be in the air.

0: 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Over 74 million Americans are going to grill. 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Add a bunch of kids and flammable fireworks to that mix, and what could go wrong? Oh, happy birthday, America!
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0: Saints got him in and said two artists are players, so if you're dating one, you better watch him.
1: First of all, how you get to my page?
0: Because you tagged my boyfriend.
1: Because he did a good job. Girl,
0: what?
1: He did a good job.
0: What is that supposed to mean?
1: Girl, he did a good job. And that's that on that. And that's serious.
0: That's next on your world's famous Scottiman's Call.

0: Hello, my name is Scottman. Can I please speak to Amy?
1: This is she. This is who?
0: Hi, Amy. You don't know me, but my boyfriend is Tony, and you just got a tattoo at Tattoo Studio?
1: Yeah, I know Tony.
0: What do you mean by that?
1: I know Tony because he did my tattoo.
0: Because you recently got a tattoo from him, and I know that. Because you posted a picture on Instagram because you tagged him in a post on Instagram.
1: I want to know what that's supposed to mean.
0: My name is Scottman, and he provided you a service, and he gave you a tattoo, and that's the only service he's going to provide, all right?
1: Wait a minute. Stop. You calling me because you saw a post I tagged. First of all, how you get to my page?
0: Because you tagged my boyfriend. So what is that supposed to mean? Are you trying to flirt with him?
1: Your boyfriend? Because he did a good job. Girl,
0: what?
1: He did a good job.
0: What is that supposed to mean?
1: Girl, he did a good job. Ah! And that's that on that. And that's serious.
0: Hello?
1: Hello?
0: Hola, this is Scottman. Listen, don't even try to get funny with me, okay? Because you know that women love men with face tattoos.
1: You need to find you something to do, sis. Find you something to do.
0: You need to find you something to do that ain't my man.
1: Wasting your energy and scrolling your life away on the Instagram.
0: Hello?
1: Hello?
0: Hola, this is Scottman. Untag my man from Instagram right now. Untag him. No. Untag him.
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Hola, it's Carmen. 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You're not perfect, but you're awesome. Yes, not everyone is living the American dream, and it's rough out there for some of us, but not as rough as in most other countries who don't have indoor plumbing, the Kardashians, ranch dressing, Walmarts, and dollar stores. Today, don't hate, appreciate, and celebrate.

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0: 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Which is ironic, since my cousin Sylvia is bringing the potato salad this year, and she the hoe of the family.
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0: Listen and remember, there are consequences to your complaining. Someone could get fired.
1: I've done this. I've told you this 3 times already, but okay.
0: Ma'am, I'm new here. You haven't told me. I think the person that used to do it got fired because of your complaints.
1: Okay.
0: It's not really okay. I mean, people make mistakes, and now that person doesn't have a job, and I think they have 4 kids.
1: That's not my problem.
0: That's next on your world's famous Scottimans.

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1: Are you ready?
0: Where hit music lives. Wanna rock your body.
2: Oh my God, Josh, can I try on your glasses?

0: Miss Gottman, may I please speak to Terry?
1: This is she.
0: I'm calling with Manprint.
1: Oh.
0: I'm following up on an order you made. I'm so sorry. It's been incorrect twice.
1: Yeah, exactly.
0: Well, since this is the third time we're putting them together, I wanted to make sure that we get it correct. So if you could, just tell me exactly what you wanted to say on the cards. And I'm going to type it right now, okay?
1: I've done this. I've told you this three times already, but okay.
0: Ma'am, I'm new here. I'm not. You haven't told me. I think the person that used to do it got fired because of your complaints.
1: Okay, good,
0: so I hope
1: good,
0: you feel
1: okay.
0: better.
1: Okay, I mean, okay. So, okay, my brand is...
0: Well, it's not really okay. I mean, people make mistakes, and now that person doesn't have a job, and I think they have four kids. I think her name is Sabrina.
1: That's not my problem. This is your job. So anyway, okay, so the company...
0: No, this is my job now, yes, because Sabrina got fired because of your complaint, exactly.
1: I mean, Sabrina...
0: So what did you want on the business cards again?
1: Okay, so it's Cookies by Terry.
0: Okay, so... Okay, C-O-O-K-Y-S...
1: No, see?
0: B-Y...
1: No, like a cookie. Like a cookie?
0: Cookies, yes, like my stage name in Vegas.
1: Cookies by Terry. T-E-R-R-Y.
0: P-E-R-R-Y, okay.
1: T as in Tom.
0: P as in palm, yes, of your hand, exactly. Right, where you would want cookies. Okay, I get it.
1: No, T as in Tom. Tomatoes.
0: Ma'am, are you selling cookies or produce?
1: I'm selling cookies.
0: Because Produce by Perry would actually doesn't have a nice ring to it.
1: No, yeah, well, it's got my name, so it's Terry.
0: And how do you spell that?
1: Okay, we went over this with Cookies by Terry. It's the same name. It's
0: T-E-R-R-Y. No, I was just wondering because it sounded like you said Terry, and if your name is Terry, I was wondering why your name of your business was Cookies by Perry.
1: No, it's Terry. Cookies by Terry. I'm Terry, that's my name.
0: Oh, nice to meet you. My name is Gottman. I just got this job because you got Sabrina fired, remember?
1: I didn't get Sabrina fired. No, she's not good at her job.
0: Well, that's not nice. What if someone said that about your cookies?
1: Oh, my God. It's Terry. T-E-R-R-Y.
0: Yes, Terry, like short for terrible. Which is
1: you?
0: Exactly what happened to Sabrina was terrible.
1: No, what Sabrina did to me was terrible.
0: Stupid.
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Carmen Sábado Picante and Post Malone turns 31 today. And I liked him when he made melodic trap music mainstream, but haven't listened since he cut his cornrows and became a Kid Rock clone gone country. But hey, this is America, and you have the freedom to be whoever you want to be, especially for more money.

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Tricking it off on a pay and a bill. That's just how I do the sauce and the spill.

0: Sábado Picante and happy Independence Day. Everyone is celebrating tonight except for dog owners whose furry friends freak out from the fireworks. 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Some need anxiety medication just to make it through the night. 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I feel for you, and I pray that your pup don't run away from all the noise today.
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0: you have to be very secure in yourself and your relationship to date a personal trainer. Well, too bad. I'm not.
1: I'm his client. We work
0: You're
1: out.
0: Your client,
1: yeah,
0: exactly. Yes, exactly. Yeah, and I've hooked up with my trainer before too. Okay, so.
1: Whoa! What?
0: But at least I had the decency to find out if he was married or not before we hooked up. That's next on your world's famous Scottyman's Calls.

0: Hey, this is Caden. Who's calling?
1: My name is Carmen, and I'm Jeffrey's girlfriend. And yeah, you don't know me, but I was going through his phone, and I saw some suspicious text messages between the two of you, and I want to know what's going on. What do you mean, what's going on?
0: Well, he's my trainer, so we're...
1: He's your trainer? What do you mean he's your trainer?
0: Well, he works on my body.
1: I knew it because I saw the text messages and they said, oh, meet me at this private place and not at the gym. And okay. I knew you two had something going on.
0: What are you talking? Yeah, I'm his client. We work out.
1: You're his client. Yeah, exactly. Yes, exactly. Yeah. And I've hooked up with my trainer before too. Okay. So.
0: Whoa. What? No,
1: but at least I had the decency to find out if he was married or not before we hooked up.
0: Do you not know what he does for a living? I don't understand.
1: You tell me what he does for a living now that you know him so well. We've been together for 3 years, but he's been working on your body for the last 3 months.
0: Are you drunk? Like, what is... I don't understand. Like,
1: I'm not drunk.
0: Well, I mean, you sound...
1: I'm a little buzzed, but I'm not drunk. Yeah, I'm drinking because of you.
0: What?
1: And now you're trying to judge me.
0: I'm not sleeping with your boyfriend, all right? I hired him because... This is none of your business, but I went through a pretty bad breakup, and I wanted to feel better about myself. And that's none of your business.
1: Yeah, that's none of my business. What are you... I don't know why you're telling me.
0: Well, you're...
1: I'm like a complete stranger. That's weird. Obviously, something's wrong with you.
0: You have some nerve.
1: No, you have nerve. You're the one trying to steal my man.
0: I know. I'm trying to steal... I mean, honestly, he'd be a lot better off with me. You sound crazy.
1: Stupid.
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